Alt 94.9, whether it's acoustic like now with Everlong or full power plugged in electric, doesn't matter. I'll listen to the Foo Fighters all day long. I'm Mike Jones. Now, could you chow down 9 burgers in 9 minutes? Could you take down the Wendy's T-Rex challenge that we're going to talk about in a couple minutes? Who will you follow? Evanescence.

right. 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

Radio 94.9. Oasis vibes are on the air with Wonderwall. I'm Mike Jones. So excited about the Oasis tour announcement. I said when I saw him last year in Chicago, it was the greatest show I've ever been to. And I got to go see him next year. I don't know where, though. They announced Las Vegas and Boston for North America, and then all over the UK and Rome and Munich and Barcelona throughout Europe. I got to go somewhere. I'll be there with my bucket hat on, probably crying a few times. I can't wait. I got to make it happen somehow, some way. Green Day.

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0: well be strangers. 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Julia Wolf, In My Room. I want your things in my room.
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1: Looks like Linkin Park is putting it all out there with their new movie on Shatter. I'm Mike Jones. Saw an interview with their DJ, Mr. Han, and he said that they thought it would be a good opportunity to tell their story about what happened after Chester Bennington passed away, the long hiatus, the new chapter for the band, and what's to come. And they're not afraid to show their scars. Just opening up about everything. On Shatter's going to be out. I can't wait to see it. September 30th. Self-Aware from Temper City.

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1: Hello, how's it going? It's Mel Taylor. Good evening, all of it. I'll take requests. I'll let you know what's up here in just a few minutes. Just fill it in for tonight. It is sublime. It's insane.

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1: I love how Red Jumpsuit Apparatus got their name. Or the story that I was told was that all the guys in the band, you know, they put up their favorite words and each got one dart. They threw it and that's where it landed. Red Jumpsuit Apparatus. Just put it together. If you're wanting to name a business or something, that could be fun. It's Cage the Elephant.

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1: Apple just introduced the foldable iPhone Duo last week. 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It's

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1: 30 Seconds to Mars with The Kill. And I did read that they were working on some new music. I know that frontman, of course, Jared Leto, he was just in Masters of the Universe, which that was a funky movie. Did you watch that? He-Man? Anyhow, we'll just have to wait and see when they might get back in the studio. It's Tame Impala.

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1: Coming up here in a few minutes, we'll take a look at your random facts for today. How about who drew the topless picture of Kate Winslet that was used in Titanic? What about the French word for paperclip? And when did we start doing coffee breaks? It actually kind of started as something else with a different cocktail. It's Tame Impala.

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1: Let's do your random facts for today. The French word for paperclip is actually trombone. And now that you think about it, right? Trombones do kind of look like a paperclip, right? James Cameron, I don't know if you know this, but drew the topless picture of Kate Winslet that was used in Titanic. The Ramones, you know, they played 74 shows at CBGB in 1974 in just the last 4 months of the year. How long do you think the average set was? 17 minutes. That's it. NWA song Boys in the Hood didn't make the Billboard Top 100 when it debuted in 1987, but it did make the charts after the movie Straight Outta Compton came out in 2015. Coffee breaks came from a tradition in the 1800s called elevenses, where people would really like actually get a break from work at 11 a.m. to drink some whiskey. That's a look today at your random facts.
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See, there, and Amy Lee with Broken. And, you know, they did that song while they were together, and then they broke up, and I heard the breakup was, like, terrible. They were supposed to do some concerts together, and that did not happen. They had to pick and choose who played where and what festival. It's Ed Chill. It's Double Take.

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1: I get so many requests for this song. It is the latest from Dexter and the Moonrocks, which, I mean, gonna win big things, I feel like, with this song. It's freaking out.

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1: 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I'm going back to those
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1: Joe is out delivering some pizzas tonight. Wanted to hear anything from Evanescence. And thank you for listening on the job and whatever you're doing for your Tuesday nights.

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1: So apparently there's this new trend where men are not showering, not using deodorant before dates on purpose. It's called pheromone maxing. I don't know so much about this. Social media says it's like the new thing, but I'm going to say no-go over here. It's Timber City. It's self-aware.

0: Radio 94.9. So Nirvana is going to be honored at the 2026 MTV Video Music Awards. It happens next weekend on Sunday. They're going to get the Vanguard Award. I'm just wondering, you know, they haven't mentioned anything about any surviving members, like if they're going to perform or they're going to accept it there at the VMAs. It'll be broadcasting live from LA on CBS. That's how you can watch it. It's not on MTV, but you could watch it on CBS. The host for this year's show also hasn't been announced. So kind of cutting it close, do you think? It's happening next Sunday night.
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This is kind of cool. There's these like massive mysterious works of art that are appearing in the sand along a Bay Area beach. And it's created by one single artist who does it in the middle of the night while everyone is sleeping. There's some really cool things, but you know, now people are going to be like camping out, so trying to find out who it is. And then it's busted. It's Phoebe Bridgers. The song's called Lost Boys.

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1: Coming up here in a few minutes, we'll take a look at your rock news for tonight. My Chemical Romance teasing a new album. Kings of Leon do have a new album coming out. And Oasis has announced tour dates for next year. It's Weezer. We'll get to see them on Friday nights at our iHeartRadio Music Festival. And you can watch it on Hulu.

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1: First up today in your rock music news. The latest singles from the next volumes of Neil Young tributes are being released. My Morning Jacket's got Like a Hurricane. Modest Mouse does Barstool Blues. And it's quite cool. It's going to be the second and third volume that will come out on November 6th. So lots of more music, of course. Kings of Leon have a new album on the way. It's called Oh My Beloved. It's their 10th studio album. And they just released a new song called My Whole World. If you want to check that out, a new record will be here November the 6th. Gerard Way, frontman of My Chemical Romance, hinted at the possibility of a new My Chemical Romance album during the band's final North American leg of their Long Live the Black Parade tour. That's pretty exciting. Nirvana is set to be honored at the 2026 MTV Video Music Awards. The group will receive the Video Vanguard Award during this ceremony, which happens on the 27th of this month. It has not been announced yet whether the surviving members of Nirvana will perform. And Oasis will return to the road in 2027 for 38 stadium shows across UK, Ireland, mainland Europe, and the United States. You do have to go online and get signed up. You got to get registered by Thursday, September 17th to be a part of the sale.
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1: There are so many weird things that are pumpkin spice. 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
1: 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It's paradox. I kind of like that.

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1: What's up? 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
2: 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Welcome to Emerging Alts. I'm Mike Jones, your host tonight, in for Alex Mack, and I've got a lot of great new stuff for you. We're going to hear over the next hour the latest from Goose and Violet Grohl, the Revivalists, and The Neighborhood, and a whole lot more. 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

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Not only do we have Muse with their latest Cryogen tonight in Emerging Alt, but we're going to have Muse front and center in just a couple days with our iHeartRadio Music Festival and so many other friends too. And we're going to talk all about the festival, how you can be a part of it right after Love to Go. 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
1: 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In a couple days, we're going to have the iHeartRadio Music Festival live coming from Viva Las Vegas. I'm Mike Jones, your host tonight, in for Alex Mack. 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

Alt 94.9. Good times, end times. Goose is with us tonight in Emerging Alt. And next week, they're going to be a part of the Bourbon and Beyond Festival, which has such a great lineup. The Foo Fighters, Queens of the Stone Age, Mumford & Sons, Foster the People, Dave Matthews Band, Counting Crows. You know, some groups that have done some things. Very cool that Goose is a part of that lineup. Young the Giant and Evergreen, it's Emerging Alt.

Alt 94.9. There's a lot of buzz about Fontaine's DC and their next album. We have Marianne, the first song from it, now in Emerging Alt. And Dopamine Chamber, the new one, is going to be out in October. I'm Mike Jones, your host tonight for Emerging Alt, in for Alex Mack. I'm looking forward to that from Fontaine's. We also have Royal Blood with music this fall, Queens of the Stone Age, Biba Doobie. Want to check out her new stuff? That's coming on Friday. A lot of good things to look forward to. We have a lot more to go with all of this new music now in Emerging Alt. Violet Grohl, Bug in the Cake.

Radio 94.9. They say they make happy music for sad people. Adult Leisure with Kiss Me Like You Miss Her on Emerging Alt. If I had to describe the Revivalists, I'd say they're a bunch of guys that love to get together, and with all of their songs, when they're jamming, no matter what it is, you're going to have that energy and that big wall of sound going on, which you're going to hear now in their latest, Heartstop. It's Emerging Alt.

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0: It's the Revivalists and Heartstop on your new music show, Emerging Alt. Thanks so much for being with us tonight. And every weeknight at 11 o'clock, we give you an hour of What's Next. I'm Mike Jones, your host in for Alex Mack. And I want to know what you're thinking about the songs that you've been hearing tonight on Emerging Alt. And every night, please let us know about Heartstop from the Revivalists and Adult Leisure, Kiss Me Like You Miss Her. We also got Violet Grohl with Bug in the Cake. A couple of the songs in this set of music. We want to know all the time if you're liking stuff, if you're really enjoying it, or maybe you're like, eh, not feeling it. Either way, you always can hit us up with the talkback, Mike, on the iHeartRadio app. Wherever you're listening to Emerging Alts, because we've got the show going all over the place, coast to coast and beyond. 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

Alt 94.9, Noah Kahan. I'm sure he made a whole lot of new fans last night. We have his song Doors in Emerging Alt. Last night he played during the primetime Emmys. He did the Simon and Garfunkel song Bridge Over Troubled Water during the In Memoriam segment, which is sad, which is solemn, but still, Noah Kahan got to be seen by millions of people doing that. And add to that his tour that sold out in like 3 seconds and all the shows he's already got set for next year. I'd say Noah Kahan's doing all right for himself. Rein Me In, Sam Fender and Olivia Dean are together on Emerging Alt.

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1: Emerging Alt, where you're home for new music every weeknight at 11 o'clock. We have Private from the Neighborhood and Edge of the Earth from the Beaches. And not only new music, but also we want to make sure you know about the important stuff that's going on. I'm Mike Jones, in for Alex Mack tonight. I saw that the ladies from the Beaches were recently at Topgolf. Well, Topgolf now has a tournament going with Taco Bell, and the winning group in this tournament can choose an old menu item to bring back, something that was discontinued. They're going to put it back on the menu. I hope whoever wins does the grilled stuffed burrito. I used to get that all the time back in the day, and please make that the choice. It's Emerging Alt. She's a-

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1: Anybody else counting down the hours until you can get on your fantasy? Look at the waivers. I know, me too. My name is Tammo. Let's start the show with Almost Monday. This is No More Regrets.

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1: 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Let me play. 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
1: Who is playing tomorrow's game for Thursday Night Football? Got to pay attention now. Lions and Bills. Okay. And I've got St. Brown. Yeah. Always puts up some points. That's exciting.

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And just a reminder, common sense ain't common all the time. But don't share personal information with your AI. Like social security numbers, financial information, confidential documents. Yeah, they use all that information in every conversation you have to train future models. It's not exactly like private, encrypted. You know what I'm saying?

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Hi, my name is Tammo. 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
1: Stained by request. My name is Tammo. 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It's called Emerging Alt. And where you can find new songs like the one I'm playing you right now. Lost Boys from Phoebe Bridgers.

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1: Why is this a headline? More and more people making reservations to eat alone. 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It's one of the healthiest things you can do. Spend time with yourself. Eating out at restaurants isn't just for people with friends or significant others. 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My name is Tamo with Noah Khan. This song is called Doors.

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1: Let's play Temper City right now and Smashing Pumpkins right after. 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
1: And Taco Bell is my favorite restaurant. I don't know that I would try this, though, even if I could. 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
1: 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But I'm not going to make you wait that long. Going to play you some new music from The Paradox, a song called I Kinda Like That, after Nirvana.

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1: Less than a week till we are officially fall. Fall is called the autumn equinox, is next Tuesday. My name is Tama with new music right now from Dexter and the Moon Rocks. 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

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We get to see Weezer live from Vegas this Friday night, taking the stage at our iHeartRadio Music Festival, presented by Capital One, T-Mobile Arena. 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My name is Tamo with new music right now from Tame Impala. 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
2: All right, it's Wednesday. 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

Radio 94.9. Love that we are never more than a couple days away from football now. Lions at Bills tomorrow. Ooh, and I have St. Brown with the Lions. He'll put up some points for me. Always does. Knock on wood. My name is TMO with Noah Khan. This is Doors.

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Good morning, I'm Shroom. Friday's National Cheeseburger Day. McDonald's is going to be celebrating. I'll let you know how it benefits you coming up.

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Hoobastank with a reason. Good morning, I'm Shroom. There's a band out of Nashville, Tennessee. 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

0: 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Goo Goo Dolls with Iris. They're going to be performing this weekend at our iHeartRadio Music Festival. 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
1: Pearl Jam. Well, it was a week ago today, the NFL season officially kicked off, and it was Pearl Jam's Mike McCready who played the national anthem of the game on guitar. It was fantastic. Now, they showed that on NBC. However, fans were really upset, understandably so, because they didn't show the halftime show, which was Soundgarden performing with Taylor Momsen of the Pretty Reckless, and Mike McCready also joined them for that performance. Lucky for you, though, I've got the footage. You can see it now, including Mike McCready's national anthem. It's up on the Shroom blog.
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94.9, M83's Midnight City. M83's about to release their 10th studio album. It's out this month on September 25th. It's called I Wrote You a Letter. I'm Shroom. There's no doubt. Spiderwebs.

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Alt 94.9. Late Stone Temple Pilots frontman Scott Weiland, his first ever live album, is going to be getting a wide release for the first time ever on CD, digital streaming platforms, and limited edition red vinyl. Scott Weiland Live will be out October 23rd. Stone Temple Pilots with Flush.

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1: My name's Shrum. Are you tired? Well, a new report says Americans are tired, and some more than others. This report from the CDC's National Center of Health Statistics says about 71% of adults in the U.S. say they are experiencing fatigue on multiple days over the past 3 months. Welcome to life, folks. Women and younger adults are more likely to report frequent fatigue, meaning most days or every day. The lead author of this report said fatigue is one of the most frequently reported health concerns in primary care visits in the U.S. The researchers said fatigue isn't ordinarily sleepiness. It's physical or mental exhaustion that does not improve with added sleep or rest. Look, man, if you're feeling a little bit out of it, drink lots of water and try to get a good 9 hours of sleep, and that ought to do the job. And when you wake up, blast us. We'll be here rocking.
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1: 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I'll let you know who's become the highest grossing actor in box office history in two songs. And don't think too hard. 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
1: My name's Shroom. Tom Holland has had quite the year. The Spider-Man actor is now the highest grossing actor in worldwide box office history. It comes as the films in which he's been in have collectively reached $15.5 billion. Tom Holland has starred in two of the biggest films of the year, Spider-Man Brand New Day and The Odyssey. I've seen them both. They're fantastic. You know, all the top-earning actors at the box office are part of the MCU, whose movies are among the highest grossing.
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1: Fall Out Boys, light them up. Good morning, I'm Shroom. 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If you're having trouble waking up, sing along with Sublime, Santeria.

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1: Linkin Park's Breaking the Habits. Hey, what's a habit that you have that annoys other people?
2: I hate touching door handles, so I make whoever I'm dating always open the door for me.
1: Well, I can relate to that. I mean, number one, I mean, the date should open up the door for you. And number two, too many people don't wash their damn hands, and there's feces all over those public door handles.
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0: Alt 94.9. It's the end of an era. Judge Judy is retiring after more than 30 years on television. Judge Judy will air its final episode in October. Now, the 83-year-old told People magazine she has plenty of other interests and no longer wants to spend time in hair and makeup, but still wants her message to reach viewers. She's going to remain involved as a producer of her son Adam Levy's new courtroom series, Adam's Law. Didn't even know she had a son. Didn't even know that show was on. Don't watch Judge Judy, but I know maybe you do. I got better things to do with my life.
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love me because you look so fine that I really want to make you mine. 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

0: 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What has no business being pumpkin spice?
1: Bacon. I know it sounds like something that could be pumpkin spice, no. But you know, you're putting in girly pump, you know, spices what? Inside girly. One of the manliest meats there are. No, I can't do it. I can't get on board. I would never eat pumpkin spice bacon.
0: You know what? I actually had the Cinnamon Toast Crunch bacon that came out a few years back, and it was okay for a one-off thing. I would never buy it again, though. It's Tampa City.

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1: I mean, technically it's still summer, but DoorDash is already celebrating spooky season by releasing their latest Halloween Trends Unwrapped report. They dug into the top trends from last year to give us a sneak peek at the sweets that may be filling candy bowls to the delight of trick-or-treaters nationwide this Halloween. According to DoorDash's research, when it comes to candy, chocolate is still the top choice. And Reese's Peanut Butter Cups hold the title of the number one Halloween candy in the country for the third year in a row.
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1: How do you feel when you see somebody with their dog at the supermarket when you're making your weekly grocery run? But it's more common than you'd think, but not everybody is happy about it. A new survey suggests that while people love their pets, others don't love seeing them in public places. According to this poll of 2,000 adults across the country, restaurants are the top spot where you shouldn't bring your pet. Nearly half of those surveyed at 48% admit they'd be irritated to see a dog while sitting down to dine out. Jeez! Grocery stores come in a close second.
2: Get ready, Loveland. The pet parade is strutting through downtown.
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1: 1 week ago today, the NFL season kicked off, and the halftime performance was Soundgarden. Yeah, performing with Taylor Momsen of the Pretty Reckless. Also, Pearl Jam's Mike McCready joined them. Unfortunately, that halftime performance wasn't televised, but you can see it on the Shroom Blog.

0: Radio 94.9. Dunkin's leaning hard into dessert-inspired drinks this fall with the new Tiramisu collection joining its seasonal lineup. Now, the four limited-time options include Tiramisu, Cloud Latte, Shaken Espresso, Marshmallow Matcha, and a Protein Latte. Alongside new pumpkin drinks like the Pumpkin Cloud Dunk a Latte and Pumpkin Pie Coffee Chiller. Got returning favorites, including the Pumpkin Spice Signature Latte, Pumpkin Donut, Pumpkin Muffin, and Pumpkin Munchkins. Lots of pumpkin, man. While savory options like Chipotle Loaded Hash Browns and Maple Sugar Bacon are also back. Could someone bring me some, please? 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
1: Linkin Park, are you about to break? Hang in there, take a deep breath. Everything's going to be all right, and crank up new music from Almost Monday. 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

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I'm Shroom. 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
1: Lacey, front gal, flyleaf, so very good. Hi, it's Mel Taylor. Just getting in. I'm getting myself situated a little bit. I'm a little out of sorts, but take requests here in a few minutes. It is Weezer. We'll get to see them on Friday nights at our iHeartRadio Music Festival.

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1: Hello, good morning. It's Mel Taylor. It's Wednesday, middle of the week. I'm feeling it, though. You know, isn't it weird sometimes how just the moon, sun, stars, sky, weather, whatever it is, it affects just where you're at in the moment? I don't know. For me, it does anyways. It's kind of emotional, I think. Not that I want to get emotional with you today or anything. I do have a bunch of great tunes for you. We'll do a little rock news, some random facts, some fun stories, as always. If you would like to hear something today, maybe you are emotional. Maybe you need to hear this, like, one song is going to keep you balanced. Probably make that happen for you. Make you smile. 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Make sure you put us as your number one preset as well. That's like easy access. You can also find me on social at DJ Mel Taylor. Whatever's easiest, I'll be hanging out with you for the next few hours.
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1: I will tell you this much. If you have never seen Shinedown, you need to see them. Make it on your board. Put it on your to-do list. I don't know. They are one of the best bands to see live, even if you don't know all their music. It's just a feel-good moment throughout the, honestly, the entire show.

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1: All right, it's Cage the Elephant. Working towards a new album. They did put out a brand new song today. It's called Dying in Reverse. If you want to check it out, it's featured on the EA Sports FC 27 soundtrack. I mean, they've got this song, too. It's fairly new. It is Beaches in Tennessee. I get a lot of requests for this song.

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1: Pretty crazy. Gas prices up 16 cents from last week. You don't usually see it jump that much. It's kind of weird, though. I feel like there's so many crazy things going on in the world right now, and just everyone's so busy that we're not talking about it as much. But it sucks. I hate these high gas prices. 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

Radio 94.9, Boys of Summer from the Ataris. And speaking of summer, 5 more days and it will officially be fall. I think a lot of people are excited about that. All right, I've got your random facts coming up here in 2 songs. How about where in the country are there more U.S. corporate headquarters than anywhere else? Why is the mascot for Vlasic Pickles a stork, and the staple or the stapler? Which one came first? It's No Doubt. You and

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1: Let's take a look today to our random facts. So 2%, which is, I think, a big number. 2% of all the eggs produced in the U.S. are used by Waffle House. The staple existed way before the stapler. Labrador retrievers, they've got so much control over their jaw muscles that they can actually carry an egg in their mouth without breaking it. The mascot for Vlasic Pickles is a stork because storks are what? Associated with pregnancy. 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And almost half of the U.S. population lives within a 500-mile radius of Columbus, Ohio. I thought that was pretty interesting. That area also contains 80% of U.S. corporate headquarters. That is a look today, just at some random facts.
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It's POD with Alive, and I've had a chance to meet those guys before. I was very apprehensive, didn't know anything about them, really. They came in studio, and they ended up hanging out for, like, 40 minutes or something. Very nice guys, down to earth. Love the love of music. They'll have a new record coming out by the end of the year.

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1: Practical Magic 2 topped the weekend box office and ended the six-week reign of Spider-Man Brand New Day. It brought in about $30 million, so not as much as they really wanted, but I will tell you, The Odyssey still up there, top few movies, and it's become the highest-grossing film in the history of Universal Pictures. So that's lots of money. It is Imagine Dragons. It's radioactive. I have not watched Odyssey. I'm going to wait until I can watch it at home.

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1: Johan from Linkin Park. He's doing a lot of interviews right now because their new documentary, Unshatter, comes out at the end of the month. And it's all about them from the inside, which is cool to see a documentary like that that's not somebody making it for someone. You know, this is their true feelings. It's Tame Impala.

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1: We'll take a look at national calendar here in a few minutes, and it might even help you decide what you might want to eat for lunch or dinner today. 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We're going to make it work. It is Blink 182. It's all the small

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1: Already today, it is the middle of the week, and it is September the 16th. Taking just a peek at your national calendar. If today is your birthday, first of all, happy birthday. You share a birthday with Nick Jonas today, turns 34. Also, Amy Poehler turns 55, which I often think about her, you know, Saturday Night Live. And it's funny because Molly Shannon, also Saturday Night Live, turning 62. David Copperfield is turning 70 today. It's National Sit With a Stranger Day, which I think every once in a while, you know, you get out of your comfort zone, you make that happen. It's National Play-Doh Day, which it's dorky, but I love the smell of Play-Doh. It's National Cinnamon Raisin Bread Day. National Working Parents Day, so much love. Parents, Step Family Day as well. It's also National Guacamole Day. 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
0: Look, if you had one shot, one opportunity to seize everything you ever wanted, one moment that you captured,

NoCo's Radio 94.9, Judge Judy. I was kind of sad about this, actually. I do like the Judge Judy. She is actually going to retire after 30 years on television. Her series, Judy Justice, will air its final episode in October. I mean, she's 83. She's like, I got half of these other things I want to do. She doesn't want to spend time in hair and makeup anymore, she said.

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What's up, Windsor, LaPorte, and Timnath? Thanks for getting your new music on with us. 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
1: I don't even know why this is something, but I think it's interesting. In a new report, reservations for one are becoming way more popular. Data showing they're up 22% over the last year. Maybe just more people just needing their time. One-on-one, hey, nothing wrong with that.

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1: Papa Roach, Even If It Kills Me. And I was thinking about them and if they had played our iHeartRadio Music Festival. Of course, I went and asked AI. Have not played, but they've done a bunch of other cool things with us and record release things, but it's coming up this Friday. It's already here. I feel like the lineup is pretty darn solid. On Friday nights, you've got BTS, Cardi B, Goo Goo Dolls, Kenny Chesney, Weezer, Zara Larsson. On Saturday, my favorite, The Smashing Pumpkins with Muse, Snoop Dogg, Lainey Wilson, Benson Boone, just a little bit of everything. And the cool thing is you can do a little party if you want, a little watch party. You can watch it on Hulu and on Disney Plus, and you can listen right here as well. So very excited for the show coming up this weekend. We've been talking about it for so long. It's like one of those things, you know, where you just, it's finally here, I guess. I've got Offspring on the way. We'll do a little Temper City. I got a request for the Killers too.
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1: You know, The Offspring, they've done so many big shows. They played so many hits. And then they're like, you know what? For our diehard fans, we're going to do some shows that will feature, you know, things that you don't hear all the time. And I feel like more bands should do that. The hardcore cuts or something. I don't know what you call it. It's Temper City. It's Self.

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1: 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If you go look up Spirit Halloween, just go check out their store online. 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
1: I got a request for Andrea. She is working today out delivering packages. Wanted to hear some Noah Kahan. Such a great song. It's called Doors. And thank you for listening today, whatever that you have going on this afternoon.

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1: Coming up here in just a few minutes, we'll take a look at your rock music news for the day. We'll talk the new Linkin Park documentary. Cage the Elephant has got something new to share. And the Foo Fighters hit a new record as well.

0: Radio 94.9. Let's take a look today at your rock music news. First up, Cage the Elephant released their new single. It's called Dying in Reverse. It'll be featured at the EA Sports FC 27 soundtrack. It comes right after they put out Beaches in Tennessee. They also perform at the NFL halftime show in Munich, November the 15th, which I think is very cool. They'll do a European tour that starts next year. And then at some point, so we'll get a new album from them. Foo Fighters' latest album, Your Favorite Toy, may not have been a big commercial hit, but the band's single Windows climbed the top 10 of the mainstream rock airplay charts, marking their 36th top 10 on that ranking. So pretty sweet deal you have that many. And Johan says that Linkin Park had to not be afraid to show their scars while making this documentary called Unshatter. I mean, I think it's cool that it comes straight from the band, and we'll get to check it out at the end of the month on the 30th. He's doing lots of interviews right now, so talking a lot about it.
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1: This is kind of creepy, but it's been so hot in the UK that there have been a boom of monster rats. I mean, I don't even know what a monster rat looks like, but I don't want to have anything to do with a rat of any sorts, big, small, whichever. So I'm sure it is terrifying. It is Glycerin from Bush.

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1: So when I play the Smashing Pumpkins and now I do Weezer, are they hanging out? Is Rivers and Billy Corgan going to kick it this weekend for iHeartRadio Music Festival? Of course, the Pumpkins will play on Saturday, Weezer on Friday. 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

Radio 94.9. All these years later, there's still history being made by Nirvana. They're going to be honored with the MTV Video Vanguard Award at the VMAs coming up. We'll talk more about that, what it means and everything, in a few. Dracula, Tame Impala. Ooh.

0: Alt 94.9. That's a strong start to the show this afternoon with Linkin Park, Tame Impala, and Nirvana. And very cool that Nirvana's being honored all these years later. I'm Mike Jones. At the upcoming MTV Video Music Awards, they're going to be given the Video Vanguard Award for everything they did for music videos and for music overall. And hey, Smells Like Teen Spirit was on MTV all the time back in the day. When that came out, I mean, it seemed like they were playing it every 10 minutes. Plus, Nirvana had a big performance at the VMAs back in 1992. That's where Chris Novoselic threw the bass guitar up in the air and it hit him on the head on the way down. He had a concussion and said he didn't remember much of the rest of the night. If you've never seen it, you should look up that video. But hey, congratulations, Nirvana, on the long overdue Video Vanguard Award. And you can see it coming up on Sunday the 27th with the VMAs.
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Radio 94.9. Sex and candy. Who's going to say no to any of those things? I'm Mike Jones. And who's going to say no to more Dave Grohl? He was beating on the drums a little bit ago for Nirvana. Now leading, playing guitar, singing and screaming, doing it all with the Foo Fighters. The more Grohl, the better, I say.

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Normally on Wednesday afternoon, I would say, what's the plan for this weekend? Have you thought about what you're doing? But this weekend, you don't need to think about it because the plans are already set. I'm Mike Jones. Friday and Saturday night, we've got Weezer for you, the Smashing Pumpkins, Benson Boone, and the Goo Goo Dolls, and Muse, and everyone. 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

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Like we have them together this afternoon, the All-American Rejects and Edge Hill. 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

Radio 94.9. It's live and lightning crashes. The hype couldn't get any bigger for Grand Theft Auto 6, but now it is because Miami is actually turning into Vice City. We're going to talk more about that in a few minutes. The Gorillas.

0: Radio 94.9, Gigi Perez with Sailor Song coming up in November with Grand Theft Auto 6. You could steal boats, cars, planes, tanks, all kinds of vehicles. That's a big part of the fun with GTA. I'm Mike Jones, and as the hype hasn't been big enough already, I mean, it's going to be the biggest video game of all time. Well, Rockstar is transforming a part of Miami into Vice City. They actually are putting up all this neon and signs and everything. The development has already started, so by the time the launch happens in November, it's going to be full-on Vice City all around in Miami. Pretty cool stuff. I'm definitely in. Day one on GTA 6. I'm ready.
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1: A few minutes ago, we were talking about how GTA 6 is coming in November. Well, what should we do between now and then? How about watching Green Day's movie? Nimrod's just came out yesterday on demand, so you can see Green Day's movie at home anytime you want to. It's really funny. You should definitely check it out. 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

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I hope Weezer's going to play Island in the Sun this weekend for our iHeartRadio Music Festival. It's one of my favorites. One of everyone's favorites from them. I'm Mike Jones, but here's the thing about Weezer. They have so many big songs. Island in the Sun, Beverly Hills, Pork and Beans, Hash Pipe, The Sweater Song. 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

0: 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Julia Wolf, In My Room. 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
1: While we're waiting to see what's going to be next for Pearl Jam, we're going to find out everything with their new drummer and what's next at the Ohana Festival later this month. Mike McCready from Pearl Jam, he's been busy. He played with Soundgarden, halftime show of the Seahawks and Patriots, the first game of the season. And he was just with the Dave Matthews Band the other night, and he played Led Zeppelin's Fool in the Rain, which is a really fun video. Go on YouTube, look up Dave Matthews Band, Mike McCready, and you'll catch it. He's been all over the place. Cage the Elephant, beaches in Tennessee.

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It's Mike Jones, Fort Collins and Walsenburg. 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

Alt 94.9. It's Blur and Song 2. And of course, when you have Blur, you think about Oasis and the big Britpop rivalry back in the day. Well, now Oasis, they're getting ready for their big world tour for 2027. If you want to be a part of that, well, we're going to talk more about Oasis, the tour, and everything in a couple minutes. You do have to do some things. We'll get into it, though. Temper City with Self-Aware.

0: 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I heard it. Everyone together singing along with Blink. Where are you? Everybody becomes Tom DeLonge with that line. I miss you. I'm Mike Jones. We got to talk about everyone trying to get in on the Oasis tour for next year. It's going to be another huge year, just like 2025 was. Oasis, they're ready to take over again in 2027. And if you're trying to get tickets, they announced shows all over the UK, throughout Europe, and then Boston and Las Vegas for North America. If you're trying to get tickets, you got to go on their socials at Oasis and sign up. You can't just be on their newsletter. You have to do this specifically for this tour. And then we're going to get codes in a couple days, and they're making people jump through some hoops, sure. But for Oasis, it's worth it. And pray for me, please. Pray for your man, Mike Jones, that I can get some tickets. I need to see him again.
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1: No doubt they had the spotlight shining bright on them earlier this year, their residency in Vegas. 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
1: Animal I've Become with 3 days grace. And playing that got me thinking about werewolves and transformation and the new werewolf movie from Robert Eggers. That's coming out on Christmas Day, which was also the day 2 years ago when he put out Nosferatu. What better way to do the holidays than in the morning, have breakfast and open presents with your family, and then later in the day, hey, let's go to the movies. See vampires ripping humans to shreds and werewolves wreaking havoc. Thanks, Robert Eggers.

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Radio 94.9. Like a Stone from Audio Slave. I'm Mike Jones. And in the Audio Slave and Rage Against the Machine family, Tom Morello, he's got his next album coming out next week. Everyone gets everything they want out on the 25th. Now, he put out the first song from a date night, which is full of fire. And I'm sure, well, the rest of it'll be too. You know what you're getting with Tom Morello. He always brings the heat. Sublime and Sonata.

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